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1: 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It's camp. 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
1: Hi, I'm John Bissett, Executive Director of River Valley Ranch. Let me ask you something. What's your child's favorite week of the year? 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It's camp. Not because of one big moment, but because of all of them. 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For lots of kids, that feeling is hard to find these days. 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

0: Bright FM, the John and Tiff Show. Okay, so we got news earlier this week, or at least I did, and you guys have maybe have known about this before, okay. But news for some nostalgia from the past that is returning. Are you ready for this?
1: It depends on what the nostalgia is, truly.
0: Are you right? Well, nostalgia is never anything bad.
1: No, it's always good.
0: I think that's the definition of nostalgia. It's like, it's only the good things. Can you double check
1: that? I am actually looking right now.
0: All right, well, why we do that? Pizza Hut.
1: Okay.
0: You remember Pizza Hut?
1: I do.
0: I have such fond memories of Pizza Hut for multiple reasons, and one of them is because of what they're bringing back. They are bringing back Book It.
1: Makes me so happy.
0: So it's the summer reading program for kids, and then you get. It used to be a free personal pan pizza.
1: That's I don't know what the actual
0: don't
1: new
0: know what
1: thing
0: the prize is
1: going to be
0: this time.
2: Intern Sammy's on it, and it says here: every student who hit their goal will receive a certificate for one free single topping personal pan pizza.
1: It's yes, still a personal pan pizza. I
0: need this.
1: I did this. Back. I need this. Can adults participate in this?
2: Yes.
0: Well, you have
1: wait,
0: a baby.
1: Can we really?
2: I believe so, yes.
1: Adults can participate in this Book It program?
2: I believe so.
0: It's because they know all of the children are now adults.
1: Yes.
2: Now, I don't want to deflate this balloon here, but it's kind of all, like, technologified. Like, there's an app.
1: No.
2: I loved those. I had the tangible bookmarks.
0: Yeah, we want the bookmark.
2: And, like, they stapled it, and it was not, like, that satisfying. What is this app?
1: So, yeah, apparently...
0: No app.
1: You have to download the app if you want to do it.
0: Can we write to them and tell them not to do that?
1: Look, I'm at Pizza Hut can we make a complaint to?
0: Well, I bet you we're not the only ones.
1: No, because the whole point to me of reading is to get off of the screens and off of the apps.
0: In fact, I feel like we were talking about more of this stuff lately. It's like we want, and I think people are craving things that they don't have to use their phone for.
2: Mm-hmm. Definitely. That's rampant in... Even in my generation,
0: like yeah,
2: the tide is switching.
1: Okay,
0: like we're craving things to do together, even
1: right
0: that we don't have to use it. We're trying to get away from the device,
2: right?
0: We know the device isn't great for us, so stop making us have to use it.
2: I agree. When the restaurant menu is a QR code,
0: makes you mad.
2: Oh man, I'm like, I'm here at a restaurant. To stop watching things, you know, I don't want to. Look
0: I
2: at
0: want
2: my
0: to
2: phone
0: be
2: anymore.
0: Off my phone. So. Well, that's just our little tweak. Our little tweak criticism for Pizza Hut. Otherwise,
2: I'm down.
0: I'm down for some pizza.
2: We need to read more.
0: Yes.
2: And pizza more.
1: I just want to know if they're going to give out those pins that they used to give out. That's really what I want to know.

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Looking for a taste of sweetness for a wedding or an event? This Saturday, pop in and ask to taste a cake flavor or four. No purchase necessary. Text CAKE to 58228. See you Saturday.

0: So I know you typically have like your Memorial Day cookout plans, usually.
1: Usually.
0: Because it doesn't, don't you have like a family, like somebody has birthdays in your family?
1: Yes. Yeah, so my niece and nephew, my brother's kids, they both have birthdays very close together, very close to right now. And usually,
0: do you guys cook out?
1: Usually it's their birthday party over Memorial Day weekend. And it is a big cookout. It's a big thing.
0: Oh, it got canceled.
1: Yeah, we had to move it because the weather this weekend was awful.
0: Well, here's what I want to know. This is really what I care. This is how I like to get to know families. Mm-hmm. If I'm not going to be invited to your cookout, I at least want to know what you have. Because it makes me can feel like I'm invited.
1: Okay.
0: What if you did not have this at the cookout? It would be a travesty. What would it be?
1: Deviled eggs.
0: Really?
1: Isn't that weird?
0: I love a good deviled egg.
1: Like sometimes we do, like sometimes it's a burger, burgers and hot dogs. Sometimes we're doing pulled pork. So like the meat changes the whatever.
0: Yeah.
1: There is usually a pasta salad of some description. It changes. But if my brother does not make his deviled eggs, there would be riots. Like it would be a problem.
0: What makes them so special?
1: He uses like really spicy horseradish in them.
0: Interesting.
1: Which is really good.
0: I love that. I put hot sauce in mine.
1: Okay. He makes them. I don't know. There might be a little touch of hot sauce, but he definitely uses horseradish and it is the extra spicy kind and it is super good.
0: Cause I found this recipe for deviled eggs. It's called $1 million deviled eggs.
1: Ooh, okay.
0: And so what you put in it, it's like you put a little relish, but pickle juice in with it. I put a little Old Bay in it, actually softened butter.
1: Look at this.
0: You put softened butter in with it, little onion, little vibe.
1: Uh-huh.
0: I think there's like a little sugar.
1: That's what it looks. I'm looking at the recipe now.
0: Oh, yeah. You found it.
1: Just a pinch of sugar, salt, pepper.
0: Mustard. Mm-hmm. Mustard. Like that recipe is fantastic.
1: Apparently the butter is the secret ingredient.
0: Yep. Yeah. Yeah, you should try that one. It's very good.
1: We need to try
0: that. Not your brother's.
1: No.
0: But it's very good.
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1: Hey, quick question. 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
7: Good morning. 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A look at your drive through Falston in Harford County. We're seeing a blockage on Mountain Road due to a fallen tree in your roadway. This is impacting your drive both ways. North and southbound at Connolly Road, you can anticipate some delays as a result. Some good throughs due to Timonium. Traveling on I-83 Harrisburg Expressway, an accident has just been cleared. Northbound after Timonium Road exit 16, and you're getting back up to the normal speeds. As for your drive on 95, northbound through Rosedale, you've got some road work blocking the right lane between 895 and 695. Speaking of 695, you are looking good in both directions on the inner and outer loop. No delays or crash activity to report at this time. Current weather temperatures through the Inner Harbor at 62 degrees, 59 degrees through Bel Air right now with fog and mist, and through Pasadena, 62 degrees with light rain and fog. You've got dense fog throughout the day in Pasadena with a fog advisory in effect, a high of 78 degrees, showers and fog. 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
1: The Wheel of Games, brought to you by our friends at Amazing Grass. 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
0: Bright FM, good morning. Our friend Paula is in Catonsville. How are you doing this morning?
2: I'm doing wonderful. How are you guys?
0: Wonderful as well. I'll speak for myself. How are you, Tiffany?
1: I'm pretty wonderful today.
0: Pretty wonderful. Got it. Okay, are you ready to spin the wheel for Wheel of Games? See what we're going to play.
2: All right.
0: All right, here we go. And we're off. Like a rocket into space.
1: Artemis 3.
3: What's that word?

0: All right, Paula, it is What's That Word? We found an actual word in an actual dictionary. We're going to give you three possible definitions, and you've got to guess which one is right. Are you ready?
1: I'm ready.
0: All right.
2: Here we go. The word is collywobbles. That sounds British to me. Collywobbles.
0: Collywobbles.
2: Is it A, refers to stomach pain or anxiety?
0: Or is it B, when you're trying to get the thread through a needle, but your hands shake a little bit?
2: You got the collywobbles. Is it C, someone who assembles furniture? A collywobble. What do you think? Collywobbles. The correct definition, A, B, or C?
1: I thought it was like there's a weeble wobble, so I'm like,
0: yeah. Weebles wobble, but they don't fall down.
1: Anxiety.
0: Number one. Number one is what she's going with, and that would be correct.
2: Yay! Woo-hoo! So is it a British term? Sammy, is it? What do you know about?
3: I have here, it is maybe not a British term, but it's the origination of when you have butterflies in your stomach.
2: Oh,
3: that's where it kind of originated. From the word colic and wobble.
2: Look at that.
3: In the 1800s.
2: Well, we can find a way to use that in a sentence today.
0: Eating all of the Easter candy gave me collywobbles in my stomach.
2: That makes sense. Or little baby Asa has the collywobbles.
0: He's got the collywobbles. Bring back collywobbles. I love it.
2: Yes, I agree. Paula, congratulations. You won the Wheel of Games today. 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
3: Okay. I'm about

0: popular opinion.
1: So, I love burgers. I don't like well-done steaks.
2: No.
1: I don't like... Okay, at the cookout, on the grill, if I'm going to a friend's, you must murder that thing with flames. I want an over...
2: The burger?
1: Yeah, I want an overcooked, well-done burger at a cookout. Why?
2: Uh-huh.
1: It's kind of nostalgic for me, just because I just grew up, like, that's what we just had.
2: You just had a little overcooked burgers.
1: And when you're going to friends, there's a lot of people, like, the person on the grill may not be the best.
2: Right, sure, yeah.
1: But also, I don't trust people.
2: I feel this in my soul.
1: Give me this thing well done, and I will enjoy it.
2: Yeah, I want to make sure.
1: And that's what I prefer, actually.
2: If you're the type of person that accidentally, like, wipes your nose and then continues prepping food, this is why I have trust issues and why I get concerned about eating in other people's houses.
1: Yeah.
2: Because I just, you never know. So
1: how long's that meat been sitting out for?
2: How long's it been sitting out for? I want you to make sure that you have cooked every foodborne pathogen out of that thing.
1: Same with the hot dogs there. I want a burnt hot dog.
2: A burnt hot dog is one of my favorite foods.
1: Yes. See? Maybe I'm not as unpopular as
2: you know, I'm not quite with you on the burger, but give me a burnt hot dog for sure.
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9: 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A look at your drive through Falston in Harford County. We're seeing a blockage on Mountain Road due to a fallen tree in your roadway. This is impacting your drive both ways. North and southbound at Connolly Road, you can anticipate some delays as a result. Some good throughs due to Timonium. Traveling on I-83 Harrisburg Expressway, an accident has just been cleared. Northbound after Timonium Road exit 16, and you're getting back up to the normal speeds. As for your drive on 95, northbound through Rosedale, you've got some road work blocking the right lane between 895 and 695. Speaking of 695, you are looking good in both directions on the inner and outer loop. No delays or crash activity to report at this time. Current weather temperatures through the Inner Harbor at 62 degrees, 59 degrees through Bel Air right now with fog and mist, and through Pasadena, 62 degrees with light rain and fog. We've got dense fog throughout the day in Pasadena with a fog advisory in effect, a high of 78 degrees, showers and fog. 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

0: Throughout history, God has called and equipped men and women to show his love to the world. 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
1: Hudson Taylor wasn't just a missionary, he was a pioneer who redefined what it meant to live out faith on the front lines. Born in 1839 in England, Taylor could have led a comfortable life, but when he encountered the gospel as a teenager, it set him on a path that would lead him halfway around the world to China, a place few in his time dared to go.
2: At the time, China was largely closed to outsiders, and most missionaries lived in isolated compounds separated from the people that they actually came to reach. But Hudson Taylor believed the gospel should cross every cultural barrier, and he was determined to be the bridge. When he first arrived in China, he chose to live among the people. He dressed like them, he learned their language, and he fully immersed himself in their culture. He didn't just want to preach to the Chinese. He wanted to show them the love of God in a way that was deeply personal and relatable.
1: His approach was groundbreaking and often controversial, but it worked. In 1865, Taylor founded the China Inland Mission, which sent hundreds of missionaries deep into China's interior. Over the years, thousands of Chinese people came to faith through Taylor's work and the missionaries he sent out.
2: Through all of the hardships, he faced disease, financial struggles, and a dangerous political climate, Taylor's faith remained unshaken. He famously said, "God isn't looking for people of great faith, but for individuals ready to follow him." And follow God he did, trusting that if God had called him, he would provide.
1: Hudson Taylor's life reminds us that faith is not just about belief. It's about action. It's about stepping into the unknown with trust that God will guide every step, no matter the cost. His legacy continues to inspire missionaries and believers around the world, showing us the power of living out our faith with radical love and commitment.

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0: Good morning.
1: Do you ever see something on Facebook and you're like, I need to do this?
0: I'll be honest, I'm not on Facebook that much.
1: I just showed my age, didn't I? I'm on the Facebooks. Well, on the Facebooks, I just saw this video that was every year you host a hobbit party for your kids and neighbors. And it's just a bunch of pictures.
0: A hobbit party.
1: All of these people are dressed up like they're in the Lord of the Rings. Like, think literally hobbits from the Lord of the Rings. They have a gigundous table of food. Like, more food than you could possibly imagine or eat at one party. And then at the end of it, somebody's lighting off fireworks and he's dressed like Gandalf.
0: Is it like a birthday party?
1: No, they literally just have a hobbit party. They call it their annual hobbit party. A huge feast of the most delectable handmade goodies, adventures.

0: in the woods, and a Gandalf's fireworks display at the end. Costumes are required. How do I get my husband to agree to something like this?
1: Just tell him it's a 4th of July party, and you... Because that's literally at all it is.
0: A hobbit party. That looks amazing.
1: The only difference is people are dressed up like hobbits.
0: That sounds like a party that I want to be
1: at. Also, please wear shoes if you're attending this. That's disgusting.
0: No.
1: I don't want to see your feet.
0: Hobbits don't wear shoes, John. That's the whole point.
1: Yeah, that's nasty.
0: No. You're reconnecting with the earth. You're earthing. That's a thing, right?
1: I have no... Yes, I know earthing is a thing. It's people need to put their nasty... Some people's feet should remain in shoes and not be free.
0: Maybe we should all get pedicures before our hobbit party. How about that?
1: I don't know a pedicure can fix some of these people's problems.
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8: 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A look at your drive through Falston in Harford County. We're seeing a blockage on Mountain Road due to a fallen tree in your roadway. This is impacting your drive both ways. North and southbound at Connolly Road, you can anticipate some delays as a result. Some good throughs due to ammonium. Traveling on I-83 Harrisburg Expressway, an accident has just been cleared. Northbound after Timonium Road exit 16, and you're getting back up to the normal speeds. As for your drive on 95 northbound through Rosedale, you've got some road work blocking the right lane between 895 and 695. Speaking of 695, you are looking good in both directions on the inner and outer loop. No delays or crash activity to report at this time. Current weather temperatures through the Inner Harbor at 62 degrees, 59 degrees through Bel Air right now with fog and mist, and through Pasadena, 62 degrees with light rain and fog. We've got dense fog throughout the day in Pasadena with a fog advisory in effect, a high of 78 degrees, showers, and fog. 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
1: If you need wisdom, ask our generous God, and he will give it to you.
0: James 1:5.
3: You ever been in a moment where you just feel like you didn't know what to do? Like you've got a decision to make, the pressure is high, and you're hoping that someone or anyone could just give you the right advice at the right time. Mm-hmm. And I think far too often we probably go to ChatGPT or something for that these days, right?
4: Right. But the book of James is teaching us that we have a place, we have a source that we can go to when we lack wisdom. And notice it's not an if you're going to lack wisdom. The writer is assuming and knowing that you are going to be in a position in your life where you're facing a decision and you don't know which way is best. You don't know where the wisdom should come from, but we're told God will generously give it to those who ask, not offering guidance based on our past mistakes, but on our trust in him.
3: So how often do we just go to like Google or ChatGPT? We're like, I need help with blah, blah, blah.
4: Mm-hmm.
3: What if we just paused and went to God first? Because he's given you the promise that he will answer. We should trust it.
4: Yes. Good.

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1: Every morning on my drive to work.
0: The hard days.
1: It can help you like cope with your emotions.
0: And the deep breaths in between.
1: It just makes you feel better.
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0: Hey, it's the John and Tiff Show on Bright FM. The real luxuries of adult life. Just go a little zen for me. Just go there a little bit.
1: Okay, so in my head, I'm in a spa. It smells delicious.
0: These are real luxuries, okay?
1: Real luxuries. What are they?
0: One, living 10 minutes from work.
1: Yeah. No, but for real, it takes me 19 minutes to get to work, and I feel like that is perfect. If it was a minute longer, it would drive me nuts.
0: Number two. Living 5 minutes from the gym.
1: Yeah, it makes it easier to actually go.
0: Real luxuries of adult life. Ready? Having quiet neighbors.
1: Yes. Oh my gosh. I am so luxurious. I have all these things,
0: yeah.
1: John.
0: Yeah, keep going. Having money left at the end of the month and investing it.
1: Yeah.
0: A real luxury.
1: We started doing that. Have.
0: Drinking coffee without rushing.
1: See, I don't get to do that very often.
0: Right. But that would be a luxury, would you not say?
1: You know, that's what my goal for next weekend is to do that on Saturday morning.
0: How about this? Sleeping with a clear conscience.
1: Ooh, I do that, baby.
0: Do you?
1: Oh, yeah. When my head hits the pillow, I am good.
0: Okay. Laughing with people who truly get you. That's okay. A luxury.
1: That is a big luxury because you don't feel like you have to explain yourself.
0: Waking up without an alarm.
1: That's not going to happen anytime soon.
0: Having a body that doesn't hurt today.
1: Ooh, one day. One day.
0: One day more. Saying no without guilt.
1: I'm working on it.
0: Working on it. Mm-hmm. Not checking your bank balance before small purchases.
1: Ooh, yeah. I do that all the time just because I'm cheap is really what it comes down to.
0: And feeling calm about the future.
1: Look, see?
0: We might be living in a little more luxury than we think.
1: I was just going to say that. I'm maybe living a more luxurious life than I realized.
0: Or we got some things we can work on.
1: Both. A little bit of both.
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9: From the Bright FM Traffic and Weather Center. Good morning. This traffic report is sponsored by Think It Up. A look at your drive through Frederick with a crash on Route 15 northbound before Route 40 West Patrick Street. You've got some delays as a result. Harford County, Harford Road still seeing some delays north and southbound due to that fallen tree in your roadway. You cannot get by between Mountain Road and the Bel Air Bypass, so you want to be sure to follow police instruction to navigate around this incident to the detour. Elsewhere through Harford Road, we're seeing that drive in Baltimore City impacted with some road construction that's reducing your drive to a single lane northbound between East 25th Street and Montpelier Street. And in Rosedale on 95 northbound, you've got road work as well, blocking the right lane between 895 and 695. Stick left. Speaking of 695, your inner and outer loop is up to speed at this time. In the Baltimore Inner Harbor, current temperature is at 62 degrees. You've got fog and mist through Bel Air right now at 59 degrees, a high of 75 degrees today with showers and areas of fog. Chance showers throughout the day into the evening. 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
1: Bright FM, the John and Tiff show. Currently, we are in a different studio than we typically are in.
0: We are.
1: We are in like a side studio apart from the main one.
0: There's like the main studio. I always called this the production studio. Yeah. I don't know if that's right, but that's what I've always called it.
1: It's right in industry. I don't know how many people would be like, oh yeah, that makes sense.
0: So we have our big studio and then we have our closet studio, which is basically the size of a closet.
1: Well, and the intern Samian was saying it's basically the size of Artemis, the Artemis 2.
0: Does that mean we're astronauts? No. No, not even close. Okay.
1: I was going to make a case, but it's okay. How long do you think we could survive in this? Maybe it's 5 or 5 by 10 room, you think?
0: Is it that big?
1: That's definitely. 5 by 10.
0: Okay. 5 by 10 room.
1: Maybe 5 by 11.
0: Here's the thing about this room. This is what I know about this room. The longer you spend in it, the hotter it gets because there is not an air conditioning unit in here. Ah. So at some point, it is going to start getting real warm and real stuffy. So
1: how long could you do 24 hours in this room?
0: There's not a toilet in this room.
1: Touche.
0: We can leave to go to the bathroom.
1: If this were the Artemis and we slept and we had a toilet and we had enough food
0: and we had everything we needed in here, how long could I stay in here? At least 24 hours. Probably 48.
1: Yeah, maybe.
0: Probably 72.
1: Depending on my motivation.
0: Yeah. Why are we doing
1: that? If I was financially motivated,
0: there's a lot.
1: I could do it.
0: Mm-hmm.
1: If it were a spaceship, I would have no choice.
0: Right, because there's just
1: the deep space. I could definitely
0: do it. Yeah, but when I can literally just walk out the door into the hallway, why would I stay in here?
1: I could get some, like, astronaut food.
0: No, thank you.
1: Like, what is it? Dehydrated.
0: The dehydrated ice cream?
1: Yeah.
0: Yeah. There's only so much of that you can eat before you're done. And then the bathroom does become a big issue.

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0: 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It is Good Friday. Thanks for listening to Bright FM this morning. Lion, Witch, and the Wardrobe is one of my favorite stories ever. Mm-hmm. I love reading it with the kids. The movies are awesome.
1: Aren't they remaking something? Am I making that up?
2: It's like a series thing on Netflix. I don't know if it's going to be good or not, but
0: we'll see.
1: Uh-huh.
0: Well, it remains to be seen.
1: It does.
0: But I love it. I love the story. I love everything about it.
1: And so much of the story, I mean, it is direct, like, allegory.
2: Absolutely.
1: Am I using that right? That's the right literary term, right? It's direct allegory. I remember reading that Tolkien, right? So, like, Tolkien and Lewis were friends. They were buds.
0: As in C.S.
1: C.S. Lewis and J.R.R. Tolkien, right? Lord of the Rings and Lion, the Witch, and the Wardrobe. They were buddies. And Tolkien actually used to make fun of Lewis for being a bit too on the nose with his metaphors.
2: Right.
1: Which is amazing.
2: Yeah.
1: But, like, I just love how, you know, the what happens in the gospel and the gospel story is also just painted in different ways in this literature that allows us to go, wait, hold on, I recognize this story. I know this story, you know?
2: It's talking about something much bigger. I have a quote here from Lion, the Witch, and the Wardrobe. One of my favorite stories as a kid, you know, growing up, it's kind of rich in that Disney magic, but with feeling and meaning that doesn't fall flat.
0: Right.
1: Because you're going, I know this is actually like, telling
2: this is
1: a bigger story.
2: Bigger than this story. You know, this is bigger than this little book. And I remember reading them as a kid, just loving them, just loving them. And this is one quote from Lion, the Witch, and the Wardrobe about Aslan. And it's fairly applicable now to Easter. It says, when a willing victim who has committed no treachery was killed in a traitor's stead, death itself would start working backward.
0: That's so good.
2: Now, I know I read that very dramatically.
0: But
2: I remember reading that as a kid. And I was like, Edmund is the worst. Like, this is, Aslan died for Edmund. Spoilers. Uh-huh. But Aslan died for Edmund. And I really realized the story. I was like, I'm Edmund.
1: Right. Yeah. Right. I'm the bad guy that Jesus died for.
0: Yes.
2: And now that's not the end of the story. Now God's like, he's giving life to me and to everyone. Like, that's really not, the end isn't there. The end is now bring his kingdom come.
0: It's true. So, hey, if you have not read through that story with your kids, this might be a great time to like start that like bedtime routine.
2: Read
0: 10 to 15 minutes a night.
1: Easter tradition.
0: Easter tradition with Asa, maybe.
1: Maybe.
0: I think that would be awesome.
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5: Good morning. This traffic report is sponsored by Mothers Against Drunk Driving. We're keeping an eye on Hartford Road, north and southbound, but that closure due to a fallen tree blocking your roadway between Mountain Road and the Bel Air Bypass. You do want to be sure to take caution as you cannot get by that way. Hartford Road in Baltimore City still dealing with road construction that is reducing your drive to a single lane on the northbound stretch between East 25th Street and Montpelier Street. You want to be sure to lower your speeds through that construction zone. Follow instruction as you get by. 95 northbound through Rosedale, giving you some delays due to road construction blocking the right lane between 895 and 695. 95 southbound has a new road construction layout in Harford County. Southbound after Maryland 24, so take caution that way as well. As for your drive on Route 15 through Frederick northbound, still tracking that earlier crash that's been moved to the left shoulder before Route 40. Currently in the Inner Harbor, temperatures at 62 degrees and a very rainy Memorial Day Monday. A high of 77 degrees today, coming off the rainy weekend. Showers and patchy fog continuing today into the evening, a low of 64 degrees. 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

0: Bright FM, good morning and happy Memorial Day. The Surgeon General's back.
1: Back again.
0: And almost repeating what the warning was about kids. And so is this about social media?
1: So this is actually a bit broader. Okay. It's about phones.
0: Oh, so this. So, all right. So let's back up a little bit.
1: Mm-hmm.
0: Not too long ago, probably a year or two ago, the Surgeon General put out basically a warning, not too dissimilar, almost identical to what the Surgeon General did with cigarettes.
1: Yes.
0: Basically a warning about children and social media usage and access.
1: Mm-hmm.
0: Not so much in the U.S., but in other countries, they're starting to ban social media for children like it was under the age of 14, 15 or 16.
1: Right.
0: Depending on what country you're talking about.
1: Mm-hmm.
0: The Surgeon General put out the warning. We had a whole discussion of like, hey, the Surgeon General did this about cigarettes. Is social media in the future going to go the way of the cigarette,
1: mm-hmm.
0: where it's just gradually over time, it just kind of fades from existence. But now we've got another warning from the Surgeon General.
1: Yeah. And it's just about screen time in general. Now, they're not adding any additional research to this, but her name is Dr. Stephanie Haridopoulos. I think I said that right.
0: Doppelos.
1: It's definitely a Greek name. So I'm sorry if I'm butchering it. So they released a statement last week specifically for children and adolescent screen time. Quote, be in the moment and get off of your phones. So she is just pointing to the bevy of research and what the American Academy of Pediatrics is reinforcing. What is your theory?
0: Because I've been thinking about this for a while. Because I've been paying attention to the future of technology, where technology is going, what AI is doing, and combined with the negative effects of phone screen usage, social media.
1: Yeah.
0: I think the future is where, now hold on with me a second.
1: Okay.
0: That AI and modern technology is going to develop in a way that gets you off of those things.
1: Interesting. Okay.
0: So the future and the things I've been reading and researching is that we're headed to a future where we don't have devices, right? Where the phone will not be existing. It's going to be wearable. It's going to be integrated. It's going to be virtual reality.
1: Sure.
0: Like it's going to be like, now that's probably going to present its own set of problems,
1: yeah.
0: But that the media and culture landscape is going to move away from the consumerist watching these videos kind of thing and into something else. And I think combined with health oriented things, it's going to be pitched as that.
1: Oh,
0: that's what I think.
1: Yeah. I'm interested to see where it goes.

0: Throughout history, God has called and equipped men and women to show his love to the world. Their faith shaped generations. Their story still inspired today. This is Christian Heritage Month on Bright FM.
1: Hudson Taylor wasn't just a missionary. He was a pioneer who redefined what it meant to live out faith on the front lines. Born in 1839 in England, Taylor could have led a comfortable life, but when he encountered the gospel as a teenager, it set him on a path that would lead him halfway around the world to China, a place few in his time dared to go.
2: At the time, China was largely closed to outsiders, and most missionaries lived in isolated compounds, separated from the people that they actually came to reach. But Hudson Taylor believed the gospel should cross every cultural barrier, and he was determined to be the bridge. When he first arrived in China, he chose to live among the people, dressing like them, learning their language, and fully immersing himself in their culture. He didn't just want to preach to the Chinese. He wanted to show them the love of God in a way that was deeply personal and relatable.
1: His approach was groundbreaking and often controversial, but it worked. In 1865, Taylor founded the China Inland Mission, which sent hundreds of missionaries deep into China's interior. Over the years, thousands of Chinese people came to faith through Taylor's work and the missionaries he sent out.
2: Through all the hardships, disease, financial struggles, and dangerous political climates, Taylor's faith remained unshaken. He famously said, "God isn't looking for people of great faith, but for individuals ready to follow him." And follow God he did, trusting that if God had called him, he would provide.
1: Hudson Taylor's life reminds us that faith is not just about belief, it's about action. It's about stepping into the unknown with trust that God will guide every step, no matter the cost. His legacy continues to inspire missionaries and believers around the world, showing us the power of living out our faith with radical love and commitment.
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0: 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Happy Memorial Day.
1: Yes, it is Memorial Day.
0: It's maybe just the weekend has been not what you would hope a Memorial Day weekend to be, but it's not, fine.
1: I mean, look, you can't control the weather. That is one thing that we know for a fact. We cannot control it because if we could, it would be sunny and beautiful all the time.
0: Typically, Memorial Day is. And especially Memorial Day weekend.
1: Can I tell you, last year was also really cold. Do you remember this?
0: I don't.
1: The only reason I remember this is because we always celebrate my niece and nephew's birthday over Memorial Day weekend. Ah. And last year it was frigid. And this year the rain made us change plans.
0: Do you celebrate their birthdays this time every year? I guess that's what birthdays do.
1: I mean, since they were born, basically, because they're only born like a couple of days apart. And this weekend just has kind of become the routine for our family.
0: So you do kind of Memorial Day birthday thing. Mm-hmm. Do they do like cookout stuff? Do they like doing that?
1: Oh, yeah.
0: What are their favorites and what are yours? Like to do, if you're doing a cookout, what do you have to have?
1: Can I tell you the best one that we ever did? A friend of ours does like competitive barbecue, and he has a giant like pit smoker, and he made pit beef for like the birthday/barbecue.
0: Pit beef is amazing.
1: It was so
0: although
1: good.
0: Is pit beef smoked? I thought that was like, if you're doing Baltimore pit beef, I thought it was just over charcoal.
1: He did pit beef. It was one of the most delicious things I've ever tasted. It was so good.
0: It may have
1: not
0: been on the smoker, but he did.
1: Yeah, whatever it was, he made pit beef and it was fantastic.
0: I love a good brisket if I'm doing smoked.
1: Oh, any pulled pork, any type of barbecued type thing, give it to me, please.
0: Hot take. I think pulled pork's overrated.
1: What?
0: It's too fatty.
1: What?
0: And greasy. I don't like it.
1: Then I would say you've had the wrong pulled pork.
0: No, I've had good pulled pork too.
1: What?
0: I think it's overrated.
1: I don't think I've ever had one that I would describe as fatty or greasy.
0: That's almost exclusively what happens.
1: I mean, but it's just so good. You get the right barbecue sauce on it. You throw it on a sandwich.
0: No.
1: So delicious. Give me all the barbecue.
0: You can have it.
1: Can we have barbecue in the morning? Barbecue for breakfast, please?
0: Anytime.
1: Yes.

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0: Yeah, I don't know how you do it, and I know I've put you through it.

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0: you are dead to me. The John and Tiff Show, Bright FM. I don't know if it's officially the start of summer. I think that doesn't happen until like the end of June, right?
1: Well, but isn't, I mean, Memorial Day is about a lot bigger things than the start of summer, but it tends to be the unofficial kickoff to summer. Polls
0: to
1: open
0: me,
1: this weekend.
0: Is. Yeah.
1: Right. But when, so if it's the unofficial start to summer, does it feel like summer yet? When does it actually feel like summer to you?
0: Well, we've already had our hot days.
1: Yeah.
0: So that does it. To me, it's when you start smelling the chlorine of everyone open their pools.
1: Yep.
0: That's when you know summer's coming.
1: Uh-huh.
0: And when you smell people grilling out.
1: Ooh.
0: That's summer to me. It's
1: okay.
0: The combination of the chlorine of sunscreen mm-hmm. and smoke from a grill. That's when I know summer.
1: It's a sensory thing for you when you smell summer.
0: Yeah.
1: It's here. I think for me, it feels like summer that first pool day, like the first day that you go to the pool. Because it's hot enough that you actually want to be outside long enough to need to get into a pool.
0: Yeah.
1: That's when it feels like summer to me.
0: Mm-hmm.
1: Bring it on.
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6: 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Stand up to childhood cancer, June 5th through 7th. So far, volume delays, not really too many out there. Of course, I-95 looking good from the Tidings Bridge down through White Marsh. No issues on the Beltway from 95 over towards the Harrisburg Expressway. Both the 83s, both the Harrisburg Expressway and the JFX running smoothly. 795 looking good through Owings Mills Boulevard. So far, inside the Beltway, you're up to speed on I-95 and 895 headed into the Harbor and Fort McHenry tunnels. No issues to report. On Franklin Street, West Mulberry Street, Martin Luther King Jr. Boulevard running nicely. Light Street is quiet so far. Between the Beltways, I-95 and the BW Parkway running okay. And no issues on 97 southbound towards Route 50. Currently, it looks like we're sitting at about 64 degrees over in Rosedale. Currently, 64 degrees in Towson. 65 degrees in Baltimore, reaching a high of 72 later today with a low of 63 degrees. We see some rain showers here this morning, but things are pretty much cleared out by the middle of the day. One cup at a time. 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One cup at a time. 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
2: And it's me here, intern Sammy. It's a good Memorial Day. It makes me think of all my friends who are in the service, you know, who are, whether they're in, you know, Army, Air Force. I got a real good buddy of mine here who's on my, known him since diapers. Really, really good friend. Mm-hmm. Shout out Kyle. We're going to drop
3: this. What's up, Kyle?
1: Shout out Kyle.
2: And we were just rambunctious teenagers. You can imagine 17-year-old, you know, kids are. I'm trying to paint the picture of who Kyle was. Mm-hmm. And then suddenly he gets shipped off to boot camp and he comes back just radically different. Like any 17-year-old, you know, is just really crazy, off the walls, loud. He kind of comes back still the same Kyle.
1: Boot camp got to you.
2: A little different.
3: Yeah, he changed. He grew up a little.
2: And here's how I know what changed for me. And it's actually something that I felt maybe convicted of me personally with my hat when I pray. You know, people sometimes take off their hat mm-hmm. when they pray, you know. And I saw him. And we were at a basketball game. And he was, you know, being crazy. We're loud in the basketball game. And then they do the national anthem. And, like, his demeanor, everything around him kind of, like, changed.
3: As soon as the national anthem came on.
2: Yeah. He okay. took off his hat. And he, like, stops talking. Has this big, strict pose. And it was very, very jarring to see my buddy like that I knew my whole life just kind of have a kind of reverence. Mm-hmm. And it's because he understood what that meant, as you know, he joined the honor guard, mm-hmm. right? And he was in charge of honoring these veterans who have passed. And he took that seriously, everything from where his buttons are on his shirt to how often those uniform was ironed and stuff like that. So that juxtaposition really made me kind of understand that reverence in a way that maybe I couldn't identify with it personally, you know, but it was something that will always stick with me. I will always remember that.
3: Yeah, it's cool. It's a good reminder.

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1: So what would you think if a spoon that you're using to maybe eat your ice cream with or whatever it is. Maybe you're eating cereal this morning, whatever
0: it is.
1: I use
0: my spoon to get a spoonful of honey out of the honey jar.
1: It's been my
0: little sweet treat lately.
1: Just a little honey. I've been eating Nutella by the spoonful. So that
0: well, it used to be like Biscoff cookie spread.
1: Yeah.
0: But I found this like really nice honey at a health food store that had the honeycomb in it. And I was like, this is the greatest tasting honey of my life. I'm eating it.
1: There you go. It sounds like you're probably making a better choice than my giant Costco sized Nutella.
0: Probably.
1: There is a spoon that is being released and it is called the Silent a la Mode Spoon. Available now. What? You can
0: Silent.
1: Buy it now. $4.90. It is literally a spoon that has one of those like chip reader things inside of it.
0: Uh-huh.
1: And it puts your phone on silence while you use it. So it's got a chip that when you use it, it triggers the do not disturb mode on your smartphone.
0: They're like, listen, you're going to enjoy this ice cream
1: with
0: zero distractions.
1: Zero distractions. You are paying attention to what you are doing.
0: How about a phone that says, don't eat the ice cream and puts a lock on it? Can we flip-flop that?
1: Halo Top is the person who's putting this out. They're an ice cream company, so they're not going to want
0: like
1: that to happen.
0: They're like a healthy ice cream company.
1: Yeah, it's 490 calories for a pint of ice cream is their average.
0: And it's like, isn't it like protein ice cream or something?
1: You know, like what we were talking about earlier with all the phones and the screen time, anything that gets us away from our phones a little more.
0: If I'm going to eat 500 calories of ice cream, I'm just going to eat ice cream.
1: Yeah, but if you do it with a special phone, then you're also helping your mental health because you're getting away from your phone.
0: This is the dumbest thing I've ever heard.
1: Yeah, basically.
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7: Good morning, traffic sponsored by Firebirds Wood-Fired Grill. Stand up to childhood cancer, June 5th through 7th. So far, volume delays, not really too many out there. Of course, I-95 looking good from the Tidings Bridge down through White Marsh. No issues on the Beltway from 95 over towards the Harrisburg Expressway. Both the 83s, both the Harrisburg Expressway and the JFX running smoothly. 795 looking good through Owings Mills Boulevard. So far, inside the Beltway, you're up to speed on I-95 and 895 headed into the harbor and Fort McHenry tunnels. No issues to report. On Franklin Street, West Mulberry Street, Martin Luther King Jr. Boulevard running nicely. Light Street is quiet so far. Between the Beltways, I-95 and the BW Parkway running okay. And no issues on 97 southbound towards Route 50. Currently, it looks like we're sitting at about 64 degrees over in Rosedale. Currently, 64 degrees in Towson. 65 degrees in Baltimore, reaching a high of 72 later today with a low of 63 degrees. We'll see some rain showers here this morning, but things are pretty much cleared out by the middle of the day. One cup at a time. 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

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Right after.

0: Throughout history, God has called and equipped men and women to show His love to the world. 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
1: Hudson Taylor wasn't just a missionary. He was a pioneer who redefined what it meant to live out faith on the front lines. Born in 1839 in England, Taylor could have led a comfortable life, but when he encountered the gospel as a teenager, it set him on a path that would lead him halfway around the world to China, a place few in his time dared to go. At the time, China was largely closed to outsiders, and most missionaries lived in isolated compounds, separated from the people they came to reach. But Hudson Taylor believed the gospel should cross every cultural barrier, and he was determined to be the bridge. When he first arrived in China, he chose to live among the people, dressing like them, learning their language, and fully immersing himself in their culture. He didn't just want to preach to the Chinese. He wanted to show them the love of God in a way that was deeply personal and relatable. His approach was groundbreaking and often controversial, but it worked. In 1865, Taylor founded the China Inland Mission, which sent hundreds of missionaries deep into China's interior. Over the years, thousands of Chinese people came to faith through Taylor's work and the missionaries that he sent out. Through all the hardships, disease, financial struggles, and dangerous political climates, Taylor's faith remained unshaken. He famously said, "God isn't looking for people of great faith, but for individuals ready to follow Him." And follow God he did, trusting that if God had called him, he would provide. Hudson Taylor's life reminds us that faith is not just about belief. It's about action. It's about stepping into the unknown with trust that God will guide every step, no matter the cost. His legacy continues to inspire missionaries and believers around the world, showing us the power of living out our faith with radical love and commitment.
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Brite FM. What helps us to grow strong and to be able to stand firm in our faith? Well, I read this fascinating thing about Biosphere 2. It was this big experiment they did back in the 80s where scientists, they tried to create this perfect artificial ecosystem. And it seemed like it was working great because the trees were growing so fast, but they were growing too fast. And then they were collapsing. Why? Because there was no wind. They discovered that young trees need wind. The bending and the pushing actually forces their roots to grow deeper and their trunks to get stronger. Man, we want a life with no resistance or pressure or storms, but sometimes that's the very thing that's pushing against us that God uses to grow deep roots in us, not to break us, but to anchor us so we can stand.

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0: Bright FM, it's Tracy on this Memorial Day. Glad to be hanging out with you, playing some great music, little background for whatever you got going on today. Jim, how you doing?
1: I'm doing just fine. Stuff that I want to tell you about, it just got to me today. I go by this place every day, but I haven't been able to stop and look at what it said. It's somebody's home or business, more business, I think. Mm-hmm. But they have a big American flag flying, and they have this sign on a fence, and it said, this flag isn't flying because of the air. It's flying from the breath of those who gave their life for this country.
0: Mm. Wow.
1: Just got to me. One of those things that the people who have loved this country so much, that they're willing to give their lives for protecting the rest of us.
0: You know, Memorial Day is honoring the sacrifice of those who gave their lives to pay for our freedom.
1: I had a friend of mine who unfortunately passed away a couple of years ago, and we didn't talk very much about it because I could understand why he didn't, but he served in Vietnam, and he was a small statured guy, and he was a tunnel rat. He had to go into the tunnels by himself. I mean, anytime he went down there, you didn't know if he'd come out alive or not. You know, he did tell me that years ago, the nightmares and stuff he had from it, but it's just the things that people have to do,
0: yeah.
1: And they did do it willingly.
0: That's right. Oh, God, make us grateful, for we stand on tall, strong shoulders on this Memorial Day. Who are you thinking about and just grateful to God for?

Bright FM. Hey, it's Tracy. My happy place is being around the water. I love it. You know, whether it's the ocean or a pond or a lake or a river, but there's something deeply moving, no pun intended, or maybe it is, about a river. You know, a river receives and releases. It's like this beautiful picture of generosity. You know, a lake receives and holds. And if nothing flows out of it, a lake can grow stagnant. But a river, it's always letting go. It's always moving. It's flowing. Something is flowing out. It's like God giving to us, you know, time, resources, encouragement, and comfort. And then he invites us to let it flow through us to somebody else. Isn't that a beautiful picture? Because, you know, God hasn't blessed us with good things for it to just stop with us. We stay spiritually alive when we're connected to the source of all the good gifts, right? And then we keep moving his goodness along to the people around us. So today I want to be our river and not a lake.

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Bright FM. Hey, it's Tracy. It was about a week, 10 days ago that I had this voicemail message, and it was a voice saying that a financial application had been received in my name. One little problem. I hadn't applied for anything. Scammers! The scammers are everywhere. So I do what every calm, peaceful woman of God does. I became Nancy Drew, Jessica Fletcher, and Cagney and Lacey all in one. I'm gonna get to the root of this. What is going on? So first thing, I did not call the number that they left me. I found the real number for the bank myself. And I spent over 2 hours on hold. Okay? Over 2 hours. I mean, it was crazy. I learned the hold music. I set lyrics to it. I aged. I could feel myself aging. I forgave people. I wanted to start a business. But I'm glad that I hung in there, and I'm glad that I checked. I'm glad that I asked questions. I'm glad that I froze what needed freezing, and I stayed alert. Because, you know, somewhere between hearing that your call is very important to us and please continue to hold, I thought, you know, fear works like this. Something shady shows up in your name, anxiety files an application, shame is trying to get approved, panic wants access to your peace. Sometimes you just got to stop and say, excuse me, no, I did not authorize this. Jesus said these words in John 10, verse 10. The thief comes only to steal and kill and destroy. I have come that they may have life. So yeah, you know, you feel like you're being scammed, make the call, check the account, freeze the credit. But here's the thing, spiritually, do the same thing when you get those intrusive thoughts that don't belong. Trace that thought back to its source. Fear's loud, shame's sneaky, panic can even sound official, but God's voice does not impersonate peace while quietly stealing it. I'm happy to report a week later, all is well. They did not get the money, any of my money, and fear did not get my peace. The scammers didn't win. And fear does not get approved here. Nope.

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0: 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Happy Memorial Day to you. I hope we can provide a great soundtrack for you today, whatever you've got going. And also just some space to reflect on some of the people maybe in your life that you're thinking about on Memorial Day. You know, who do you want to honor today? You got somebody you're thinking about, Brenda?
1: Yes, I do. My mother and father were in the Army. He was in Germany, and he was driving a German motorcycle, and he stepped on the gas instead of the brake and broke his leg. So they flew, after they operated, they sent him back to the States, and my mother was a nurse taking care of him.
0: Is that how they met?
1: That's how they met.
0: Oh, my goodness. That sounds like the stuff of a movie.
1: It was. And to hear them tell it was hilarious. He asked her if she could sew, and he didn't know she was a seamstress. She said, what do you want me to fix? He said, my sleeve on this jacket. And she said, well, I'll do my best. So, you know, she did a perfect job. And he said, that's great. He said, can I take you out? And she said, sure. So she went out with him, and he asked her to marry him. The first date.
0: The first date?
1: The first date, and she accepted. He said his mother always told him, get a godly woman. And he said, I could just tell that she was the one. It was just a beautiful love story, and they lasted 65 years.
0: Oh, my goodness.
1: And now they're walking the streets of gold. So they're my heroes.

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0: Happy Memorial Day. It's Bright FM. I'm Tracy. Glad to be hanging out with you, sharing some stories of, gosh, some of our heroes. You know, it's Memorial Day, a day that we honor the men and women who gave everything to serve our country for the freedoms that we enjoy. My God, we are so grateful. Thank you, Lord. So you've got an interesting story, Angie.
1: Just real recently, we found out that my grandfather's war diary was found, and my father brought me a copy of it. He was a waste gunner on a B-17 during World War II.
2: What a cool thing to have. Was there anything that jumped out at you from that diary that gave you insight into what kind of person he was?
1: Well, it kind of showed a dark side to where he started to begin to drink, which was later on in life his downfall. But it also showed how brave he was and what he was willing to do for his fellow soldiers in his diary. But one thing that jumped out completely was where they were in a huge dogfight with German planes. There was heavily damaged, and there was a fire inside the plane where they were able to get out, but they had to drop both of their bomb loads in water outside of Holland, and they had to land in a grassy field in England. And they thought that they were gone, meaning the people at the base. And then all of a sudden, all of them, including their captain, walked in haggard and bloodied and torn and tired, but they all had made it.
0: Incredible, incredible stories. Thank you so much for sharing that. Yeah, we pay our respects. We give our honor to, the amazing people that have gone before us. Freedom isn't free. Happy Memorial Day.

Do you know if you are an introvert or an extrovert? Hey, it's Tracy. Bright FM, what if you don't fit into either one of those boxes? Well, now psychologists have finally come up with a term for the rest of us. It's called the otrovert. It's a personality type that doesn't fit into the box of introvert or extrovert. Let me describe what an otrovert is and see if maybe this is you. An otrovert enjoys spending time with people, joining in conversations, being part of social settings. And on the surface, they can appear very outgoing and lively, blending easily with groups of people. But the little twist is, once that event is over, the way that they recharge, it's not by jumping into another social plan. Instead, they retreat into solitude and quiet and personal space. And it's actually time alone where they really recover their energy. Now, this is me. I'm like, okay, finally we've got a term for it. I just thought maybe I was like a balance between introvert and extrovert. But no, there's now a new term, okay? The otrovert. So this is someone that actually does crave connection and laughter and stimulation, but you also need the calm of solitude to reset. Do you feel seen? Does this sound like you? It's just a nice reminder that, you know, very few of us fit into one box that can define who we are and our personality. Our personalities tend to be a blend of all kinds of things. Just know this, that God created you on purpose to show up in the world as yourself. Whatever they want to call that, I'll call that authentivert. Authenticavert? What's the best way to say that? I can-

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1: Bright FM. Hey, it's Tracy. Have you ever heard God speak to you? Wade Milliard believes he heard God loud and clear. He was a police officer at the time. It was last year. And he was helping with a domestic disturbance at a homeless campsite. And while he was there, he heard a voice say to him, "Ask them about their laundry." Seems like an odd question, right? So we did. He asked them how they do their laundry. And what they shared was that they do their laundry in the stream. And that's when Wade got an idea. After retiring from the police force, he knew that he still wanted to serve. And so with a combination of his own money and some donations, he outfitted this van to be a mobile laundromat. He calls it Fresh Step Laundry. And he drives around and does the laundry for homeless people.
2: If you're clean, you just feel better, you know, you feel like a little bit more proud of yourself.
3: And that's the thing, you're doing it to maybe give them a little bit of boost. If having clean clothes can help them just a little bit, then my mission is fulfilled.
1: Wade is from Frederick, Maryland, and he does dozens of loads of laundry a week for our homeless friends, giving them a sense of dignity and love. Jesus said, "Whatever you do to the least of these, you've done it unto me."
4: Things are getting real. Jesus, take the wheel. Only way I'm getting to the other side.

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0: Brit FM. I got the song in my head today. I believe the children are our future. Remember that one? Oh my gosh, I really do believe it. And I love talking to young people who are just bright lights in this world. And so I want you to meet my friend Caleb. Caleb, tell me a little bit about you.
1: I am 13 years old. I'm in the eighth grade. Oh, I go to Rosedale Christian Academy.
0: Can you tell me a little bit of what you love the most about Rosedale Christian Academy?
1: What I love the most is every single time I go into the classroom, I feel a warm welcome from my teachers, from my classmates around me, and it's just such a warm and healthy environment.
0: How long have you been a student at Rosedale?
1: I've been a student for Rosedale since pre-K 4.
0: So, like your whole academic career thus far?
1: Yes.
0: How has your faith grown since you've been a student there over the years?
1: Over the years, I have learned lots of different things, but one in particular is that God will always be with you. With one of my favorite verses, Psalms 23, verse 4, "Yea, though I walk through the valley of the shadow of death, I will fear no evil, for thou art with me. Thy rod and thy staff, they comfort me." This verse shows how through whatever you may do in your life, God will always be there.
0: Wow. Wow, Caleb, you are just ministering to my heart today. Thank you for sharing that. Parents, you want to find out more about great area Christian schools and how you can save 50% off a year's tuition. It's our tuition savings program. Text savings to 58228. I'll send a link right to you.

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1: Bright FM. Hey, it's Tracy. And yeah, we have been on a decluttering kick. We had a dumpster delivered. Gary's even made some trips to the dump. It's been glorious. And I think it might be a way to bring people together because my neighbors are getting into the fun too. Paige, what's going on with you?
2: Hey, when I saw you throw that lamp away, I was like, no, that's Lampy right there. It needs to turn into Lampy.
1: That is so funny. I know, like, people are all about, like, obsessing about that lamp because I put a little video up where I was walking the lamp out to the dumpster. It was like the first ceremonial pitch into the dumpster. But trust me, that lamp has a wiring issue. It doesn't work. And, you know, I've had people telling me, oh, you need to go to Restore. You need to put this out here and put this out there. And I'm like, you don't understand. My goal is everything needs to go. I'm not trying to delay this any longer. Do you know what I mean, Paige?
2: I need to rescue the lamp and I'll get someone to rewire it. And then I'll re-gift it to you.
1: So are you pretty good at handling your clutter? Have you done a better job than me over the years?
2: No, but I will say, no, I haven't. And because of that video, I am inspired by you. So
1: you are? Inspired you?
2: Yes, I'm on a mission now that there is decluttering that needs to get done and more organization with some paper documents.
1: Wow, look at that. So my dysfunction and confession has that makes me feel better that's inspired you. That it's not just me. Like I feel like this has been a really good process for Gary and I. I don't want somebody else to have to do it. You know, I don't want to leave any of this stuff for somebody else to have to go through and make decisions about. I just want to do it now.
2: Yeah, because you did that video and you talked about it before, I am inspired. So I want to thank you for that.

0: 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Hey, it's Tracy, and happy Memorial Day to you, friends. We are honoring and celebrating the brave men and women that gave everything to defend our country, to defend our freedom. We are so grateful. And there are so many stories out there. Sometimes it's an item that you've kept in your family for generations, and you've got one.
1: It is my grandfather's military uniform from the 1940s. It's the oldest and dearest thing in my closet.
2: Oh, did you have a good relationship with him?
1: Oh, the best. Yep. In fact, I named my daughter after him. His name was Ivy Norman Legan, and we named our daughter Rebecca Ivy Legan.
2: That is beautiful. Now, did he ever talk about his time serving?
1: No, he would not talk about it. He served in Korea and in World War II and in Vietnam.
2: Mm, wow.
1: And he did not have good experiences. He was a CB, so they were first on the ground even before the other armies. They did all of the clearing and infrastructure and building.
2: Mm-hmm.
1: And so they were the first to encounter anything and everything.
2: He saw some stuff.
1: Yeah, he saw some stuff. It just really took a toll on him. He just never talked about it, but he was the best grandpa in the world.

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0: Brita Femme. Hey, it's Tracy. Happy Memorial Day. You know, we hope you're enjoying time with people that you love today and also just reflecting on the amazing people who gave everything so that we could be free today. And Diane, who are you thinking about today?
1: My father. He is a Korean War Purple Heart veteran, and I got everything. He brought him through to meet my mom.
0: Did he ever talk about his experiences, Diane?
1: No, he actually didn't. The only time he liked to joke about it is that 2 years after he was hurt and he was in the hospital, how he used to flirt with the nurses. That's so my father.
0: Did he ever talk about why he received the Purple Heart?
1: I know that he was putting up wires and he was hit with shrapnel. That's all he'll say to us. He has a scar on his stomach that's in the sign of a cross and always wears a t-shirt. And he never would take it off. Even when he would go swimming with his kids, he'd always wear a t-shirt.
0: Is he still alive?
1: He is. He's still kicking. He keeps saying he's too rotten to go.
0: Please give him our love and our gratitude for his service.
1: I sure

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0: love. Bright FM, it's Tracy. Happy Memorial Day to you. This is the day that we set aside in our country to pay honor and tribute to those who lost their lives, sacrificing everything for our freedoms that we enjoy here in America. And we are so grateful, so grateful. But oh my goodness, the stories. And Lori, tell us about your grandfather.
1: When he was in World War II, the story that I got from him was that two of the ships that he was on in the Pacific were sunk. One of them, he was actually floating in the ocean on debris for a few hours until he was picked up. So,
0: wow.
1: You know, yes, he was a very blessed man because, not all of them survived.
0: Pretty brave guy, it sounds like, huh?
1: Yes, he was.

0: 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Life is loud. 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
1: 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So LUNCH to 58228. 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

0: 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Hey, it's Tracy. You know, there are some anniversary dates that are just worth commemorating. And I just had one. It was the 14th anniversary of the date that I jumped out of a perfectly good airplane. Yes, I am a skydiver. I did that on May the 19th in 2012 with two of my dear, dear friends, Lisa and Janice. We were like, hey, let's do this. I think we got a Groupon or something. And we went. I jumped out of a plane one time. So technically, I am a skydiver. You know, I mean, I did it once. I signed the waivers. I wore the very flattering jumpsuit. I exited a perfectly good airplane on purpose. What I remember most about it, I mean, I can get my mind and my heart like right there when I really concentrate. But there's a moment of just when you totally let go, when you can't negotiate anymore, you can't overthink it, you can't grip the edge, you just have to release. And it was glorious. And somehow in that falling, I remember that feeling of just like complete surrender. For me, it was a deeply spiritual experience. I know that's shocking, right? I can't help it. It just was. In the falling, I found out that I really was being held, you know? I think about that with my relationship with the Lord, how often I cling to the edge of things, control and outcomes and timing and answers, and how gently he just keeps inviting me to just trust him, you know? It's not like I'm going to figure out how everything is going to land anyway, but he does. 14 years later, I'm still not making skydiving a hobby. I might do it again someday. We'll see. But I am still learning the holy art of letting go. Oh, friends, we got to learn it. He's got us.
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0: Throughout history, God has called and equipped men and women to show his love to the world. 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
1: Hudson Taylor wasn't just a missionary. He was a pioneer who redefined what it meant to live out faith on the front lines. Born in 1839 in England, Taylor could have led a comfortable life, but when he encountered the gospel as a teenager, it set him on a path that would lead him halfway around the world to China, a place few in his time dared to go. At the time, China was largely closed to outsiders, and most missionaries lived in isolated compounds, separated from the people that they came to reach. But Hudson Taylor believed the gospel should cross every cultural barrier, and he was determined to be the bridge. When he first arrived in China, he chose to live among the people, dressing like them, learning their language, fully immersing himself in their culture. He didn't just want to preach to the Chinese, he wanted to show them the love of God in a way that was deeply personal and relatable. His approach was groundbreaking and often controversial, but it worked. In 1865, Taylor founded the China Inland Mission, which sent hundreds of missionaries deep into China's interior. Over the years, thousands of Chinese people came to faith through Taylor's work and the missionaries that he sent out. Through all the hardships, disease, financial struggles, and dangerous political climates, Taylor's faith remained unshaken. He famously said, "God isn't looking for people of great faith, but for individuals ready to follow him." And follow God he did, trusting that if God called him, he would provide. Hudson Taylor's life reminds us faith isn't just about belief, it's about action. It's about stepping into the unknown with trust that God will guide every step, no matter the cost. His legacy continues to inspire missionaries and believers around the world, showing us the power of living out our faith with radical love and commitment.
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Hey, if you're thinking about next school year, I know we're coming to the end of this one, but you're thinking about next school year and thinking, hey, we want to do something different with our child, something different for our family, and maybe a Christian education is the way that we need to go. All right, great. The next question is finances. What do you do about that? 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

0: I saw this meme, what advice would you give to your younger self? And I thought, okay, like what age are we talking about? Like kid, you know, young adult, what about 18? You think you know it all at 18, at least I did anyway. What three words would you pick to say to your 18-year-old self? Hi, Diane.
1: Keep your faith. About then, I was getting ready to go away to college, and I lived the college life, and I did a lot of stuff in the wrong, and if I kept my faith, I think I would have definitely gone down a different path, but maybe gone down a better path.
0: That's really good. You know, I wish that I would have had somebody speak that into my life. At the same time, every dumb mistake ultimately led me to where I am today, you know?
1: And it might not have been so hard, and it might not have been, you know, as trying and as, you know, but like you said, it makes us the person we are today.
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9: 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In Ellicott City, there is an accident reported on westbound 70 between 29 and the Baltimore National Pike. So watch out for delays there. 95 northbound is slowing through Belcamp between Maryland 24 and 543. And southbound in Belcamp between 543 and 24, an accident is in the right lane. Traffic is slow from the Maryland House. In the county, there is an accident on Rossville Boulevard at Bel Air Road. And some slowing traffic in the Graysonville area on westbound 50 between Nesbitt Road and the Bay Bridge. And also delays westbound in the Y Mills area between Y Mills Road and 301. In the city, a portion of West Hamburg Street is closed between Packer Street and Leadenhall Street in conjunction with the Orioles game. This also has Camden Street closed between Packer Street and Howard Street. For victims of drunk and drug driving, your grief is unique, but you are not alone. 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Checking the latest weather forecast for this afternoon. Cloudy with periods of light rain and a high of 73. For tonight, cloudy with a low of 66. And for Tuesday, mostly cloudy skies and a high of 77 degrees. Right now, it is 72 degrees in Baltimore. 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

0: 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What about me? I'm Jack on Bright FM. What about three words that I would say to my 18-year-old self? That's what I'm asking people today. I would say, you need Jesus. Those are the three words. Those are the ones that come to mind. How about you? Deborah?
1: The best three words to say is, God bless me or God help me.
0: Mm-hmm.
1: 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You need him to bless you, and you need him to help you for whatever you're going through, no matter what it is.

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0: Hey, I'm Jack on Bright FM and Memorial Day. Yes, of course, the barbecues and all that, great. But it's about remembering those who gave the ultimate sacrifice, the men and women who died to protect us. And I wanted to ask some folks what that meant to them.
1: I don't know. I just like to remember it and spend time with family and remember how precious they are. And you never know when you might lose them. You know, you just have to take advantage of every minute you have with them.
2: You know, recently I saw the Sniper movie, and I realized the magnitude of the service of the men and women in the armed forces. So I'm grateful for them protecting our freedom.
3: I've been thinking about my brother-in-law who lost his wife in Iraq. He was 45, his staff sergeant in the Army. And every year, it was 09 when it happened. And I think about him a lot. My dad served in the Navy back in World War II. And I always pray for them. I think about them. I thank God for them. And you got to remember how blessed we are. And it's because of them, really, a lot of it. And of course, because of God.
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10: 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In Rosedale, there is a work zone on northbound 95 between 895 and the Beltway in the right lane, but no delays through that work zone. There is still some slow traffic northbound through the Belcamp area between 24 and 543, but the accident southbound between 543 and 24 clear, but traffic is still slow from the Maryland House. And in Overlea, there is an accident on Rossville Boulevard at Bel Air Road, so use caution there. In Graysonville, watch out for delays on westbound 50 between Nesbitt Road and the Bay Bridge, and also delays through the Y Mills area, westbound between Y Mills Road and 301. And heads up in the Frederick area on 15 southbound at 340, there is an accident in the right lane, causing delays from Motter Avenue. In the city, a portion of West Hamburg Street is closed between Packer Street and Leadenhall Street for the Orioles game, as is Camden Street between Packer Street and South Howard Street. Heads up if you're on the Eastern Shore area. There is an accident in Sussex on northbound Coastal Highway between Rehoboth Avenue and John Williams Highway, so watch out for delays there. 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Checking the latest weather forecast for the remainder of this afternoon. Expect cloudy skies with periods of light rain and a high of 73. For tonight, cloudy with a low of 66 degrees. And for Tuesday, mostly cloudy with a high of 77 degrees. Currently in Baltimore, it is 72 degrees and 73 degrees in Catonsville. 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

0: I'm Jack on Bright FM. Listen, much respect for our teachers. That is like one of the toughest jobs in the world. And if you're homeschooling, you are dealing with it every day. This teacher, I just thought it was so funny. He made a list of things that he says literally every day during the school year.
1: 1, 2, 3, all eyes on me. I said all eyes. I said no tick-tocking. Everybody stop tick-tocking right now. Sit down. Has anybody seen where I put my coffee? Get your hands out your mouth. I just seen you with your hand in your nose. I don't know how many times I have to tell you guys, put your name on your paper. It's on the board. Stop asking me questions. It's on the board. Read. Look. Has anybody seen where I put my keys? Great question. We'll come back to that later. Where have you been? You went to the bathroom 30 minutes ago. Hey, keep your hands to yourself. Do you want me to call your parents? Raise your hand. If you want to talk to me, raise your hand. Stop just blurting out stuff. Use your inside voices, please. I don't want to hear about what you've seen in the bathroom. TMI. Line up quietly. Let's try this again. I know you better watch your mouth. Why is this wet? What are you doing? Stop licking the desk. That is nasty.

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0: Throughout history, God has called and equipped men and women to show his love to the world. 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
1: Hudson Taylor wasn't just a missionary. He was a pioneer who redefined what it meant to live out faith on the front lines. Born in 1839 in England, Taylor could have led a comfortable life, but when he encountered the gospel as a teenager, it set him on a path that would lead him halfway around the world to China, a place few in his time dared to go. At the time, China was largely closed to outsiders, and most missionaries lived in isolated compounds, separated from the people they came to reach. But Hudson Taylor believed the gospel should cross every cultural barrier, and he was determined to be the bridge. When he first arrived in China, he chose to live among the people, dressing like them, learning their language, and fully immersing himself in their culture. He didn't just want to preach to the Chinese, he wanted to show them the love of God in a way that was deeply personal and relatable. His approach was groundbreaking and often controversial, but it worked. In 1865, Taylor founded the China Inland Mission, which sent hundreds of missionaries deep into China's interior. Over the years, thousands of Chinese people came to faith through Taylor's work and the missionaries he sent out. Through all the hardships, disease, financial struggles, and dangerous political climates, Taylor's faith remained unshaken. He famously said, "God isn't looking for people of great faith, but for individuals ready to follow him." And follow God he did, trusting that if God had called him, he would provide. Hudson Taylor's life reminds us that faith is not just about belief, it's about action. It's about stepping into the unknown with trust that God will guide every step, no matter the cost. His legacy continues to inspire missionaries and believers around the world, showing us the power of living out our faith with radical love and commitment.
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8: This report is sponsored by Mothers Against Drunk Driving. Overall, looks like a light volume of traffic on the Beltway from Catonsville and Woodlawn towards Pikesville and Towson. No delays through Parkville, and everything looks good heading towards Dundalk. Traveling on 95, you will find a bit of slowing traffic right now. Northbound between Maryland 24 and 543, and southbound between Maryland 22 and 24, headed through the Aberdeen area. Be aware of a new construction layout on 95 south and after Maryland 24, that is exit 77 in the long-term work zone. Traffic now splits one lane to the left and two lanes to the right in the ongoing work zone. All three lanes will continue through. Some heavy traffic on westbound 50 between Chester River Beach and the Bay Bridge at a stop and go there. And there is now a disabled reported now on westbound 50 prior to exit 37, that is Maryland 8 Business Parkway, with the disabled reported along the left lane, so use extra caution there. For victims of drunk and drug driving, your grief is unique, but you are not alone. 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Latest weather forecast for the remainder of the day. Periods of light rain, a high of 75. For tonight, cloudy, low 64. And for Tuesday, cloudy skies and a high of 76. Currently, it is 73 degrees in Baltimore. I'm Michelle Murray with Bright FM.
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0: We're making hope louder on Bright FM. My name's Jack. Do you ever wonder what God's will for your life is? I think about that all the time. Lord, am I doing the right thing? Like even career, like even here, is this what you want me to do? I love doing this. You ever think about that about your job? I believe God's will is more than your vocation. And to dial in on that, I wanted to share this with you. It's Priscilla Schreier.
1: Do you know that God does not change? In him, there is no shifting shadow. He doesn't accommodate our frailties. He has grace for them and mercy toward them, but his word remains the same. And so if you're wondering what is the way that you get back on track, what is the way that you begin to fold yourself, your will, your ambitions, your whole life back into alignment with who God has called you to be, I want you to think back to the last thing you know for sure God said and do that. God's will for your life looks like doing in complete obedience what it is that you already know he's asked you to do. Most of the time, he's not coming to give us a brand new word. He's just looking at us and saying, if I can just get you to do the old word that you already know, the things that are already written, the things that by my spirit I've already highlighted to you, the things that I've aligned in your path, the things that you know that I have placed for you to be obedient to and to give yourself to, do that, and you will be walking back in God's will for your life.

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0: 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So Veterans Day, that is about honoring our veterans. Memorial Day is about honoring those who served and gave all, gave the ultimate sacrifice. And I was wondering if you might pray with me today. Pray this prayer with me. Heavenly Father, as our nation pauses to remember those who made the ultimate sacrifice, we want to give thanks to you for the men and women and their families. They sacrificed their lives fighting for our freedom, fighting for the freedom of others, fighting for justice. They willingly went knowing they wouldn't return the same. God, we're reminded of the example of your son, Jesus, who willingly sacrificed his life for all of humanity. He painted the picture of what love through sacrifice looks like. Few would be willing to lay down their life for a stranger, but these men and women went, making the ultimate sacrifice of love. Lord, as we remember these brave men and women, help us not to forget those who loved them and served with them. Lord, be their peace on this day. Soothe any anger, any disillusionment of why their loved one was taken. Lift up their hearts. Be the source of comfort. Give them your strength on this day and every single day and going forward. And Lord, help us to remember not just a day like today, Memorial Day, but throughout the year, the sacrifice others have made, and help it to embolden us and challenge us to live a life of love and of courage and of bravery. In Jesus' name, amen.
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6: 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Problems in Stevensville on westbound 50 at Maryland 8 Business Parkway, where a disabled tractor trailer blocks two left lanes. Traffic is crawling from Main Street, and your delays continue to the Bay Bridge. An accident in Frederick on 15 southbound at Rosemont Avenue moved to the right shoulder. Traffic still slow from Liberty Road. You will find a bit of slowing traffic right now in Belcamp on North End 95 between Maryland 24 and 543, and some delays southbound through the Aberdeen area between Maryland 22 and Maryland 24. In Rosedale, a work zone northbound between 895 and the Beltway has the right lane closed. However, that is not causing any delays at this time. 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Checking the latest weather forecast. For the remainder of the afternoon, periods of light rain and a high of 75 degrees. For tonight, cloudy and a low of 64. And for tomorrow, cloudy skies and a high of 76 degrees. Right now, it is 74 degrees in Baltimore, 75 degrees in Catonsville. 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

0: What's my superpower? Oh, I'm so glad you asked. Hey, I'm Jack on Bright FM. I think Googling on figuring out how to do things. I just figured out how to fix my stupid faucet. The sprayer nozzle was spraying water out of the head of the nozzle. Anyway, I YouTubed it and I fixed it like a boss. What little home DIY did you Google or YouTube and fix? Sherry.
1: I noticed that my washing machine sometimes didn't smell right. And then I saw this stuff in the store with the laundry products that was like a washing machine cleaner. So I tried it. I found out if you have a front loader that you need to clean that rubber seal at least once a month because it'll collect mold. So I have a top loader now, but I will still once a month do a hot cycle and I'll dump in like 2 cups of white vinegar. Or you can use that washing machine cleaner they have in the store, but vinegar works better, I think. And then I just run it on hot, like a super cycle, just to get it all fresh and everything. And my washing machine doesn't smell anymore. And mama

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7: This report is sponsored by Think It Up. Some slow-going traffic on the southbound BW Parkway between NSA and 32, where there is a report of a crash just before Route 32, so use caution there. You will find some slowing traffic right now on southbound 95 between Maryland 22 and 24 through the Aberdeen area. No other delays or incidents to report on 95 at this time. There is a work zone, though, on the northbound side between 895 and the Beltway in the right lane, not causing any delays. Earlier disabled tractor-trailer on westbound 50 at Maryland 8 Business Parkway in Stevensville has been moved to the right shoulder, but traffic is still jammed from Highway 18, and delays continue westbound to the Bay Bridge. Heads

0: Up in the Frederick area, there is an accident on 15 northbound between Mount Zion Road and I-70, and that currently blocks the right lane, so that is causing delays. Think It Up is an initiative to activate student-powered, teacher-led learning projects, students and teachers. 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Checking the latest weather forecast for the remainder of the day. Periods of light rain and a high of 75 for tonight. Cloudy skies and a low of 64. And for tomorrow, cloudy skies and a high of 76 degrees. Currently, it is 74 degrees in Baltimore. 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
1: Huh, okay, so me. What about me? I'm Jack on Bright FM. What about three words that I would say to my 18-year-old self? That's what I'm asking people today. I would say, you need Jesus. Those are the three words. Those are the ones that come to mind. How about you? Deborah?
2: The best three words to say is, God bless me or God help me.
1: Mm-hmm.
2: That takes care of everything. You need him to bless you, and you need him to help you for whatever you're going through, no matter what it is.

0: Hey, I'm Jack on Bright FM and Memorial Day. Yes, of course, the barbecues and all that, great. But it's about remembering those who gave the ultimate sacrifice, the men and women who died to protect us. And I wanted to ask some folks what that meant to them.
1: I don't know. I just like to remember it and spend time with family and remember how precious they are. And you never know when you might lose them. You know, you just have to take advantage of every minute you have with them.
2: You know, recently I saw the Sniper movie and I realized the magnitude of the service of the men and women in the armed forces. So I'm grateful for them protecting our freedom.
3: I've been thinking about my brother-in-law who lost his wife in Iraq. He was 45, his staff sergeant in the Army. And every year, it was 09 when it happened. And I think about him a lot. My dad served in the Navy back in World War II. And I always pray for them. I think about them. I thank God for them. And you got to remember how blessed we are. And it's because of them, really, a lot of it. Of course, because of God.
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10: 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Looks like there may be an accident now to watch out for on the outer loop of the Beltway at Paring Parkway. That is exit 30. Looks like that is affecting a right lane and a right off-ramp and the right shoulder. So do watch out for some delays forming through that area. There is some slowing traffic right now on the southbound BW Parkway before Route 32, where there is a report of a crash, so watch out for some delays there. A little bit slowing traffic on 95 southbound between 543 and 24. Otherwise, no other delays to report on 95. You will still find slow-going traffic on westbound 50, headed from Highway 18 Main Street towards Business Parkway, where a disabled tractor-trailer has been moved over to the right shoulder. 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Weather forecast for this evening, cloudy skies and a low of 64. For tomorrow, cloudy skies and a high of 76. Currently, it is 74 degrees in Baltimore and 73 degrees in Catonsville. 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

0: I saw this meme. What advice would you give to your younger self? And I thought, okay, like what age are we talking about? Like kid, you know, young adult. What about 18? You think you know it all at 18. At least I did anyway. What three words would you pick to say to your 18-year-old self? Hi, Diane.
1: Keep your faith. About then, I was getting ready to go away to college, and I lived the college life, and I did a lot of stuff in the wrong, and if I kept my faith, I think I would have definitely gone down a different path, but maybe gone down a better path.
0: That's really good. You know, I wish that I would have had somebody speak that into my life. At the same time, every dumb mistake ultimately led me to where I am today, you know?
1: And it might not have been so hard, and it might not have been, you know, as trying and as, you know, but like you said, it makes us the person we are today.

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0: Okay, so I know holiday today, and maybe you're not thinking or trying not to think about school, but you've been thinking about school, and not so much this year because this one's almost over. You're thinking about the fall. And more specifically, you've been thinking about a Christian education for your child. You're thinking this would be right for your family. Your next question is, how do you put it all together with the finances? Okay, we have something at Bright FM called Tuition Savings, and it's amazing. 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
5: This report is sponsored by Think It Up. Looks like there may be an accident now to watch out for on the outer loop of the Beltway at Paring Parkway. That is exit 30. Looks like that is affecting a right lane and a right off-ramp and the right shoulder. So do watch out for some delays forming through that area. There is some slowing traffic right now on the southbound BW Parkway before Route 32, where there is a report of a crash. So watch out for some delays there.

0: little bit slow in traffic on 95 southbound between 543 and 24. Otherwise, no other delays report on 95. You will still find slow going traffic on westbound 50, headed from Highway 18 Main Street towards Business Parkway, where a disabled tractor trailer has been moved over to the right shoulder. Think It Up is an initiative to activate student-powered, teacher-led learning projects. 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Weather forecast for this evening: cloudy skies and a low of 64. For tomorrow, cloudy skies and a high of 76. Currently, it is 74 degrees in Baltimore and 73 degrees in Catonsville. 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

0: 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This TikToker was talking about her question of the day. It involves a bowl of cereal. Here it is.
1: When you make a bowl of cereal, do you put the cereal in first or the milk first? Because for me, cereal goes in first, and the milk, while it is pouring over and acting as a filter almost, I only want it to go halfway up the level of my cereal situation because I don't want it to get all soggy. And I'm also, like, I'm not drinking the milk afterwards. So, question of the day, cereal first or milk first?
0: Okay, can we just park just for a second on the fact that she doesn't drink the milk in the cereal? Who doesn't drink the milk? You just pour it down the sink? That's like the best part of a bowl of cereal. I mean, if I could just buy like Fruit Loop milk, Apple Jacks milk, what's better? Okay, but to answer the question, I think I think I am a cereal in the bowl first kind of guy and then the milk, because the amount of cereal determines the amount of milk. There's got to be a proper ratio. Anyway, send me a text. Text the word studio to 58228.

0: and Jack on Bright FM. So Veterans Day, that is about honoring our veterans. Memorial Day is about honoring those who served and gave all, gave the ultimate sacrifice. And I was wondering if you might pray with me today. Pray this prayer with me. Heavenly Father, as our nation pauses to remember those who made the ultimate sacrifice, we want to give thanks to you for the men and women and their families. They sacrificed their lives fighting for our freedom, fighting for the freedom of others, fighting for justice. They willingly went knowing they wouldn't return the same. God, we're reminded of the example of your son, Jesus, who willingly sacrificed his life for all of humanity. He painted the picture of what love through sacrifice looks like. Few would be willing to lay down their life for a stranger, but these men and women went, making the ultimate sacrifice of love. Lord, as we remember these brave men and women, help us not to forget those who love them and serve with them. Lord, be their peace on this day. Soothe any anger. Lift up their hearts. Be the source of comfort. Give them your strength on this day and every single day and going forward. And Lord, help us to remember not just a day like today, Memorial Day, but throughout the year, the sacrifice others have made, and help it to embolden us and challenge us to live a life of love and of courage and of bravery. In Jesus' name, amen.
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10: 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In Jessup, there is crash activity on the southbound lanes of the Baltimore-Washington Parkway between 175 and 32. That blocks the left lane, so that is causing stop-and-go traffic through that area. Also, some brief delays northbound through the Greenbelt area. Also in the city, there is an accident on Urban Avenue at North Point Road. And in the city, another accident on Martin Luther King Jr. Boulevard at Maryland 129. In the county, there is an accident on Liberty Road between Flannery Lane and Forest Hill Road. And in the Stevensville area, westbound on 50 near Highway 18 Main Street, that is exit 42, an accident move to the right shoulder, but you will find some slowing traffic there. Overall, traffic now moving well in the Baltimore Beltway with no incidents or delays to report from Catonsville and Woodlawn in towards Pikesville, Towson, and Parkville, and everything looks good heading in towards Dundalk. 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Checking the latest weather forecast for this evening. Cloudy skies and a low of 64 degrees. For tomorrow, cloudy and a high of 76. And for Wednesday, showers in the morning, then cloudy in the afternoon, high of 79. Currently, it is 74 degrees in Baltimore. 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

0: What's your top secret snacking secret? I'm Jack on Bright FM. I follow this guy, Miles, on social media, and he came up with the concept, and I love it. It's pocket jerky.
1: And the move is called pocket jerky. Now, it's simple. All you got to do, take a bag of beef jerky. I got the Jack Links here, and you just dump it into your pocket. Now, you're probably thinking, Miles, this looks ridiculous. Why on earth would you do this? It's easy. You're mowing the lawn, get a little hungry. Boom, pocket jerky. Maybe you're at your kid's dance recital, little hungry. Boom, pocket jerky.

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0: What's up? I'm Jack on Bright FM. Gotta tell you, I have a love-hate with Alexa. I mean, I'm warming up to her. I'm worried, though, that she's going to notice my bad attitude and my inflection and tone toward her. But if you want to have some fun with Alexa or Siri, do what these people did. I can't wait to play this for you. Take a listen.
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2: 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What would you like me to call you?
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0: Throughout history, God has called and equipped men and women to show his love to the world. 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
1: Hudson Taylor wasn't just a missionary. He was a pioneer who redefined what it meant to live out faith on the front lines. Born in 1839 in England, Taylor could have led a comfortable life, but when he encountered the gospel as a teenager, it set him on a path that would lead him halfway around the world to China, a place few in his time dared to go. At the time, China was largely closed to outsiders, and most missionaries lived in isolated compounds, separated from the people they came to reach. But Hudson Taylor believed the gospel should cross every cultural barrier, and he was determined to be the bridge. When he first arrived in China, he chose to live among the people, dressing like them, learning their language, and fully immersing himself in their culture. He didn't just want to preach to the Chinese, he wanted to show them the love of God in a way that was deeply personal and relatable. His approach was groundbreaking and often controversial, but it worked. In 1865, Taylor founded the China Inland Mission, which sent hundreds of missionaries deep into China's interior. Over the years, thousands of Chinese people came to faith through Taylor's work and the missionaries he sent out. Through all the hardships, disease, financial struggles, and dangerous political climates, Taylor's faith remained unshaken. He famously said, "God isn't looking for people of great faith, but for individuals ready to follow him." And follow God he did, trusting that if God had called him, he would provide. Hudson Taylor's life reminds us that faith is not just about belief, it's about action. It's about stepping into the unknown with trust that God will guide every step, no matter the cost. His legacy continues to inspire missionaries and believers around the world, showing us the power of living out our faith with radical love and commitment.
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1: 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With a powerful and inspirational message, here's David to introduce Life's Ups and Downs.
2: Well, I don't have to ask you if you